0: real fast. 21. 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They mad cause I made myself a boss without crack.
1: Oh God.
0: I ain't tripping, boy, I'm Lamborghini whipping. 21. 21. 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

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I used to wear them big suits with a talking head. And yes, I know the ledge, I got the juice. 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I told Big Bang Hank not to eat that food. I told my man Biz Markie not to be so rude. I said you can't pick boogers at the Albee Square Mall. But he was too busy bugging out with Prince Paul. And his God is my witness and my name ain't Jack. I told AC/DC to come back in black. And I was with Professor X when he called y'all a sissy. And then I went and drank some Brass Monkey with the Beasties. And after that, me and Rick Rubin said, dang. We went to go chill with Rakim, who was thinking of a master plan to move the crowd. And I was with James Brown when he said it loud. And I was with Dilla when he chopped the break. I told Extra P to tell you that your funk was fake, yeah. And I was with Tip when he met Bonita. I told Volume 10 he should hide the heater. Cause pistol grip pump on your lap at all times is like a wet dream for the fucking one time. And whoop, whoop, I was there, I heard it. I told Ice-T he should try to reword it. But he was like, fuck that, Ron Paye. I was with Jimi Hendrix smoking purple haze. When Drake came along with a bag of chronic, then we all got high and made supersonic. Yeah, a little different from the gangster rap, but I was with him and Snoop when they made all that. In fact, I was the one that said that the DOC should write it. Drake knew I was right, but the label tried to fight it. But that's nothing new, I was there when Motown and Marvin Gaye had a crazy showdown. I told Berry Gordy that he needed to stop tripping and let Marvin Gaye come with it with new pimping. And then I told Jive they should free the clips. I told Puff Daddy he should give the locks the chips.

easy rapping cause his voice sound good. 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I told Sly Stone to quit his job and just sing, and I told Ludacris the very same thing. I told John Lennon he should leave the Beatles, and I was with Theodore when he scratched the needle. I was with Too Short when he met them freaks, and I was down in Tennessee with my homeboy Speak. Man, I was there, I swear, it really ain't fair. This is just part one, Jack Splash, outta here.

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2: 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And many educators consider their popularity resulted from their becoming symbols of teenage rebellion.

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2: Can I kick it?
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That's what it do. 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

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Just so it cover this other stuff. Blowing up box, but he'll punch stuff. I don't even write nigga punch stuff. I'm getting money from under the table, like under the bridge. I'm calling, get me away from your freedom. I'm stealing your food, I'm stealing your pen. 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A big bag, I took that. 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Been up and down like a roller coaster. 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

I was picking up a suit from the dry cleaners, which is standard for me, Thursday, 12:30. I've got a pretty solid routine these days. I don't know, it just works for me. Anyway, I was leaving. I was getting in my car, and I went to adjust the rearview mirror. But in its reflection, just for a second, I saw a figure. Started to trigger, memories flooded back, stopped me in my tracks. Who was that? It was my lover. A lover.

go about my day as normal, but I can't seem to pass it off as just a random event. It consumes me. I thought I was moving on, but I guess I was just switching off.

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When I tell you, it's like a big knife that cuts through your bones. But like in a good way, I swear, if she ever showed up, I probably forgot how to speak, or bleed, or even exist. But so yeah.

Only he had more exposure, only known by locals. Tri-state bi-coastal, really only the pot smokers. A few across the pond, the process was long. It wasn't quite as calm as what you might.

lock, August in New York, full of the cots, the barrel and pulling the trigger, bullet was shot, I have a mask and what you put in the sauce, so I didn't add no drugs, but uncle had to put in a drop, I put in a lie, a work, a hurt on God, word too, I put that on mom, sometimes wonder was it worth it or not.

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I chart my placement off the stars. 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I chart my placement off the stars. 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

'Twas in another lifetime, one of toil and blood, when blackness was a virtue, the road was full of mud. 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And if I pass this way again, you can rest assured I'll always do my best for her, on that I give my word. In a world of steel-eyed death and men who are fighting to be warm, come in, she said, I'll give ya shelter from the storm. Not a word was spoke between us, there was a little risk involved. Everything up to that point had been left unresolved. Try imagining a place where it's always safe and warm.

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